0: paquera, o clima gostoso da sedução.
1: Urbis FM. 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You look away from me and I see there's something you're trying to hide. And I reach for your

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Trying to get it back, trying to get it back, trying to get it back. Age 25 and I'm rich now. No excuse, you'll be acting like a bitch now. I gave you diamond, a pool, write the checklist. She wanna ring.

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This is not rap, this is not hip hop, just another attempt to make the voices stop. Private to prove nothing, just writing to say something, cause I wasn't the only one that wasn't rushing to say nothing. This doesn't mean I lost my dream, it's just